0: Seventh Canal, romantic like 6-pound wine. Dark in the park, Celtic graves, girl throws out from the back of a lime. Headphones on, I hit play, all things change in the blink of an eye. Charlie calls from a photo set, living that life is romantic, right?
1: רדיו קולגה, רדיו שנוגע, רדיו שנוגע.

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How you pull up? How you pull up? I pull up. 70K

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1: As life goes on, I'm starting to learn more and more about responsibility, and I realize that everything I do is affecting the people around me. So I want to take this time out to apologize for things that I've done and things that haven't occurred yet and things that they don't want to take responsibility for.

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Don't you know that no one alive can always be an angel? When everything goes wrong, you see some bad.

reminiscing on those past days. I thought you'd end up with my last name, but that changed. And I traveled around the world, think where you living at now. I heard you moved to Austin, got an apartment and settled down. And every once in a while, I start texting, write a paragraph, but then I delete the message. Think

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2: Yo también.
1: I went back to my 17th year. Allowed myself to be naive.
2: Dime.